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1: 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I'm from the dirty, but that Chico nice. 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

0: 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Are you with me? Are you with me?
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1: 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I'm from the dirty, but that Chico nice. 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

Drink some margaritas by swinging blue lights. Listen to the mariachi play at midnight. Are you with me? Are you with me?